0: música en W Deportes.
1: Right from the start, you were a thief, you stole my heart, and I, your willing victim.

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You're listening to the boy from the big bad city. This is jam hot. 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

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Put your hands together. Put your hands together. Put your hands together. Put your hands together. Put your hands together. Put your hands together. Put your hands together. Put your hands together. Put your hands together. Put your hands together. Put your hands together. Put your hands together. Put your hands together. Put your hands together. Put your hands together. Put your hands together. Put your hands together. Put your hands together. Put your hands together. Put your hands together. Put your hands together. Put your hands together. Put your hands together. Put your hands together. Put your hands together. Put your hands together. Put your hands together. Put your hands together. Put your hands together. Put your hands together. Put your hands together. Put your hands together. Put your hands together. Put your hands together. Put your hands together. Put your hands together. Put your hands together. Put your hands together. Put your hands together. Put your hands together. Put your hands together. Put your hands together. Put your hands together. Put your hands together. Put your hands together. Put your hands together. Put your hands together. Put your hands together. Put your hands together. Put your hands together. Put your hands together.

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Just make sure you ahead of the game. Just cause I got a lot of fame, super. Prince couldn't get me, change my name, Papa. 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
1: Let's go to the beach, each, let's go get a wave. They say what they gonna say. Have a drink, clink.

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